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So, where would you go? New York? Miami? Nashville? Chicago? Maybe even Hawaii? 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
2: Hello again, everybody, and buenos dias. This is Robbie Bridges, all ready and set to count down the top 20 big hits from another great year in music. And this weekend, we head back to the fall of 1991. And you'll hear some incredible music variety from artists like Bonnie Raitt, R.E.M., and Rod Stewart, Michael Bolton, Boyz II Men, and Bryan Adams. Plus, this week's number one song from a former NFL cheerleader turned pop sensation. What is that song and who is that artist? Only one way to find out. Let's go ahead and kick off the countdown.
1: Number 20.
2: At number 20, it was a first of its kind duet with fresh vocals from Natalie Cole and a legacy recording from her dad, Nat King Cole. 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

0: The 20th biggest hit in the USA this week in 1991, featuring fresh vocals from Natalie Cole and remastered vocals recorded back in the early 60s by her dad, Nat King Cole, who passed away in 1965. There's their reimagined duet version of Unforgettable. Her dad, Nat, by the way, would score 150 chart singles during his career, make that 151 with the help of a little studio magic. And the success of that song, by the way, would lead to the two Frank Sinatra duets albums.
1: Number 19
0: is a cut off her album Luck of the Draw. It would be her biggest chart success. Here's Bonnie Raitt with Something to Talk About.

0: Bonnie Raitt and Something to Talk About, number 19 this week in 1991 on this edition of RT20.
1: So, kids? No, not yet.
2: You just had a birthday a few days ago?
1: Mm-hmm.
2: Which one was it? Whisper. Are you serious?
1: Oh, baby, I am just getting better.
2: Yeah!
0: Sitting down with Arsenio Hall shortly after her marriage to actor Michael O'Keefe. Well, now, it's time for an RT20 Countdown Extra. And it's from the British rock band formed in Bradford-on-Avon in Wiltshire. They were just outside the top 20 with the follow-up to their international hit, Right Here, Right Now. Here is Jesus Jones with Real, Real, Real.

0: That is the rock band called Jesus Jones with their follow-up to their even bigger hit, Right Here, Right Now, a song just outside the top 20, number 27 this week in 1991, Real, Real, Real.
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2: 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Goes out to Jimmy, who listens to us on KCOB in Ames, Iowa. And he would like to hear some Huey Lewis in the news. So let's see the song they had on the chart just outside the top 20 this week in 91. Here's Huey with It Hit Me Like a Hammer.

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0: At number 18, a woman who has sold more than 30 million albums and won 6 Grammy Awards. She is Amy Grant. 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

0: Not to be confused with Taylor Dane's With Every Beat of My Heart, which came out about 18 months earlier. There is Every Heartbeat from Amy Grant. 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
1: We stand at a defining hour. Halfway around the world, we are engaged in a great struggle in the skies and on the seas and sands. We know why we're there. We are Americans.
0: President George H.W. Bush this week in 1991 giving an address to a joint session of Congress on the war in the Persian Gulf.
2: Number 17.
0: Now at number 17, a hot new track from Mariah Carey on its way to becoming her fifth number one hit in a row. Here is Emotions.

0: Mariah Carey at number 17 this week with the song on its way to the top of the chart. Later in the fall of 1991, there is Emotions. She was right in the middle of a major press blitz for the song and caught ill.
1: I went to Sweden and Paris and singing and doing interviews, and I did Top of the Pops yesterday, and I did about 4 rehearsals, and I did about 5 interviews while I was there, and so it just goes, and I also have a cold.
0: Coming up, an RT20 extra from the legendary Aaron Neville doing a cover of a classic 60s tune. Rod Stewart will do his salute to 60s rock, and a legendary rock band will lend one of their members to REM for their entry onto this week's countdown. All on our way to the number one song in the USA as RT20 continues.
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After peaking at number 10, back down to number 16 this week in 1991, REM featuring Kate Pearson of the B-52s with Shiny Happy People. Everybody plays a fool sometimes. Out of the year 1970, there's the group that featured Cuba Gooding Jr.'s dad, Cuba Sr. The main ingredient, Everybody Plays the Fool. That was a top 10 hit for them. And this week in 1991, a cover version by the legendary Aaron Neville was just outside our top 20, and it's an RT20 Countdown X-Trip. Here's Aaron with his version of Everybody Plays the Fool.

0: Aaron Neville with his cover of Everybody Plays the Fool, just outside the top 20. There's an RT20 countdown extra from this week in 1991. We spoke to Aaron on the Celebrity Hotline about performing with his brothers, the Neville brothers.
1: Well, it was great. I mean, you know, we've been together since Galileo Project when I sang with our doo-wop group. So it was never all four of us together. It was just two or three of us until 1975 when we got with my Uncle Jolly with the Wild Shepherds. And then we formed the Neville Brothers in 1977.
0: Yep.
1: And we took the world. I mean, we had knocked down a lot of barriers and opened a lot of doors for us. So, you know, we had a great run on the road and in the studio.
0: Coming up, we'll hear two from Whitney Houston and from Rod Stewart, plus the first big hit for Seal and Kathy Dennis with her follow-up to the suggestive hit Touch Me, all on our way to the number one song in the USA from this week in 1991, from a woman who would go on to be best known for her time as a singing competition judge.
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0: We tally them up and we count them down, taking you back to a great year in music, exactly as the survey stood from this week in 1991. I am Robbie Bridges, and we're at number 15. One of two rock bands making a return to the chart this week in 91. Here are the Scorpions with Wind of Change.

Featuring lead singer Klaus Main, there is the German rock band called The Scorpions with Wind of Change, a song inspired by a band visit to the Soviet Union after the fall of the Berlin Wall. The 15th biggest hit in the USA this

Week in 1991. Back in 1984, the band scored their biggest hit on our chart, Rock You Like a Hurricane. Now let's hear the number one song on the R&B chart this week in 1991. It belonged to Whitney Houston. It's just outside our top 20 pop survey, but a big one for Whitney, My Name Is Not Susan.

The fourth of five singles off her album, I'm Your Baby Tonight. The debut single 1 year earlier, this week in 1990, was sitting on top of both the R&B and the pop chart. This week in 1991, she was number one on the R&B chart and just outside the top 20 on our chart. From I'm Your Baby Tonight, Whitney Houston, and My Name Is Not Susan. Now, the second single off that album was also a number one hit on both charts for Whitney Houston. Let's go ahead and play it. It's called All the Man I Need.

0: A song first recorded back in 1982 by singer Linda Clifford, and a big one for Whitney Houston off her I'm Your Baby Tonight album, and the song that was on this week's chart from that LP just outside our top 20, both RT20 Countdown Extras. My Name Is Not Susan. A double shot from one of the greatest voices in the history of pop music. And with that, our first hour has already flown by. We got a lot to do in our climb to number one with double shots from Rod Stewart, Brian Adams, and Michael Bolton still to come. Hits from Heavy D and the Boys, and from Marky Mark and his Funky Bunch. Plus, the number one song in the USA from this week in 1991. We are counting them down. As the numbers get smaller, the hits get bigger. Keep it right here.
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0: Got another big hour of hits from this week in 1991. This is Robbie Bridges counting them down until we reach the top.
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0: And number 14, and straight out of the LA hip hop scene, here's Heavy D and the Boys with Now That We Found Love.
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1: Get this rope here. Attach it here to my beater. And you can just head down towards that porta potty right down there.
2: Jim, be careful.
0: There he is, Tim the Toolman Taylor, is played by Tim Allen on his big hit show Home Improvement, which was already a big smash after debuting in the fall of 1991. Other new hits included Step by Step, starring Suzanne Somers and Patrick Duffy, the drama Nurses, comedy The Torkelsons, a show that began on CBS then moved to the USA Network on cable because it was just too much for primetime, Silk Stockings, and there was a hot new kids cartoon starring Darkwing Duck. Well, that's on me. It's time for another RT20 Instant Request. We're going to send it out to Lisa, who's listening to us on 105.7 FM in Chico, California. She said she had a poster of this man on her wall when she was in high school and has a crush on him to this day. Well, he had a big hit just outside our top 20 this week in 1991. Lisa, here's your request for Lenny Kravitz. It's not over till it's over.

0: He was born Leonard Albert Kravitz. There he is, Lenny Kravitz. It Ain't Over Till It's Over. His biggest chart hit, just outside our top 20 from this week in 1991. And an instant request for Lisa, who's listening to us in Chico, California. If you get a request dedication, comment or question, always great to hear from you at Robbie's Top 20 Countdown, Instagram and Facebook, or Robbie's Top 20 Countdown.com. 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
0: At number 13 is the R&B vocal group Quintet out of Waco, Texas. They are High Five. I Can't Wait Another Minute.

0: 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I Can't Wait Another Minute, number 13 this week in 1991 here on RT20.
1: It's been hailed as one of the century's most important archaeological finds. The body of a Bronze Age mountaineer, which scientists believe could be 4,000 years old.
0: It was a stunning discovery this week in 1991. Otzi the Iceman was discovered, preserved in ice, in the Alps by the Austrian-Italian border. He remains Europe's oldest known natural human mummy. Getting closer and closer to this week's number one song. Big ones to come from Boyz II Men, two from Brian Adams, and from the vocal group Color Me Bad. Plus this week's RT20 Countdown Chronicle, spotlighting songs with a time in their title, including the one on this week's survey. Stay with us.
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0: There's a band that can trace their roots back to 1984 under the name White Heat. They would evolve into Firehouse, and that was their second of three top 20 hits here on RT20 from this week in 1991. Firehouse and Love of a Lifetime.
1: Home runs in this series and a high fly ball in the left. Now he's got one, and it's 7-3.
0: There's Braves outfielder Rod Gant hitting his solo home run in the bottom of the seventh, extending Atlanta's lead 7-3 in the National League Championship Series, head of the World Series that year. The Atlanta Braves would top the Pittsburgh Pirates in that series 4-3.
2: Number 11,
0: like Aaron Neville, who we heard a little bit earlier on in the survey, Rod Stewart sharing his love for 60s music. Aaron did a cover of The Main Ingredients, Everybody Plays the Fool. Here's Rod with an original song paying tribute to the Motown sound. It's called The Motown

Originally written and recorded for the soundtrack of the 1986 movie Quicksilver by Larry John McNally, there's Rod Stewart doing the Motown song that featured backing vocals from The Temptations and most of the instruments being played by the members of Toto. That was off his Vagabond Heart album this week in 1991, the 11th biggest hit in the USA. Now let's do an RT20 countdown extra. Rod would follow that song up with another single off the Vagabond Heart album, and it was not a movie song, although some mistakenly believed it was on the soundtrack of Robin Hood Prince of Thieves because of its title, Broken Arrow. We'll hear a song off that movie soundtrack coming up a little bit later on in the survey. This is a song written and first recorded by Robbie Robertson solo from the band. Here's Rod with Broken Arrow.

0: 1970, Chicago had that huge hit with 25 or 6 to 4. In 1980, two songs with the title 9 to 5, one subtitled Morning Train, were both hits, one for Sheena Easton, the other, of course, for Dolly Parton. Working 9 to 5. Blondie released a track called 1159 off their album Parallel Lines. It was number one in the UK. The Strokes scored a major rock hit with 1251. There's Ann and Alex, Breathe 2 AM, and Matchbox 20's 3 AM. And speaking of 3 a.m., the song on this week's survey.
1: Number 10!
0: Breaking into the top 10, the track that this week in 1991 was at number 10 and features a time of day in its title. It's by the group The KLF, and it's called 3 a.m. Eternal.

Jimmy Cotty and Bill Drummond, the men behind the KLF out of Liverpool and London. 3 a.m. Eternal kicks off the top 10 from this week in 1991. There were several mixes of that song. That's the acid pop version that became an international hit. And this week, also part of our RT20 Countdown Chronicle of Songs with the time of day on the clock in the title. Well, a little bit later on in this survey, I promised you a song off the Robin Hood Prince of Thieves movie soundtrack, one of the biggest at the box office this week in 1991. We'll also check out the rest of the top films at the box office from this week in 91 coming up. The song we'll hear off that movie soundtrack is by Bryan Adams. And on our way there, let's do a countdown extra. Bryan also had just outside the top 20 survey at number 26. Here's Bryan Adams and Can't Stop This Thing We Started.

0: our T20 Countdown Extra from Brian Adams, who we'll hear a little bit later on in the survey. Can't stop this thing we started.
1: When I started out, I didn't have anything. I used to borrow money off my co-writer, which I still work with today, to get to back and forth on the bus to my house. And so when we started, we didn't have much. And so when we finally started selling millions of albums, there's no instruction manual for success.
0: Interesting 15-second synopsis of Brian's legendary career. Coming up, we'll hear from CNC Music Factory, Roxette, and this week's number one song is now in reach.
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0: Congratulations again to Matthew in Long Island, New York, our latest Robbie's Chart Trivia winner of a $50 Apple Music gift card. He named all three songs that were on the 1990 survey and off the Pretty Woman movie soundtrack. One of them by Roxette, It Must Have Been Love. 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
1: Number 9.
0: Now at number 9, British singer Kathy Dennis with the follow-up to her big hit Touch Me All Night Long, Here's Too Many Walls.

0: Discovered by British music producer Simon Fuller, the same guy who came up with Pop Idol and later American Idol, there is Kathy Dennis with Too Many Walls, number 9 this week in 1991. We'll hear another artist closely associated with the show American Idol coming up.
1: Keds introduces weightlifting shoes. Keds, they feel good.
0: Hitting them all this week in 1991, one of the hottest items for your feet, a pair of Keds sneakers. At number 8, the breakthrough single for the British artist known as Seal. And yes, Seal really is his legal first name. Here he is with Crazy.

0: 2020 Countdown Extra from this week in 1991. That's Roxette and Fading Like a Flower.
1: Hi, this is Perry.
2: It's enough to drive you crazy, all the mobile phones on the market. Shopping for a cellular can be confusing.
0: It was somewhat of a novel concept in 1991. The cellular phone, the best-selling one on the market, was the Motorola Microtech, which retailed then for about $2,500 or $6,000 a day and weighed 10.5 ounces. On the way, we head into our third and final hour and make our way through the seven biggest hits across America from this week in 1991, all on our way to the number one song.
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0: Welcome to the third big hour of RT20 from this week in 1991. We got the hits just as they were. We went back and looked at all the radio station airplay data, the record sales, and online searches and streams today to confirm these were the biggest across the USA. And I'm Robbie Bridges here counting them down. 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
3: Number 7.
0: At number 7 out of Boston, Massachusetts, Marky Mark Wahlberg.

fronted by Marky Mark Wahlberg, the brother of Donnie Wahlberg, already a big star in 1991 for his work with New Kids on the Block. There's his group, The Funky Bunch, and their song called Good Vibrations, the seventh biggest hit in the USA. Got a great request from Ben, who listens to us in Hackettstown, New Jersey on WRNJ Radio, and he'd like to hear the song I'll Be There by the band The Escape Club. Now, you might assume it's a cover of the earlier hit from the Jackson 5 of the song that went on to be a big cover hit for Mariah Carey. But it's an original song from the group and one of two that get in the top 20. The first back in 1987, Wild Wild West. Here are The Escape Club with their track called I'll Be There.

an RT20 instant request for the Escape Club and their song called I'll Be There. And a great one, too. If you got a request, a dedication, a comment, or a question, always glad to hear from you at robbiestop20countdown.com. While you're there, make sure to play Robbie's Chart Trivia. Hey, it could win you our monthly $50 Apple Music gift card just for doing it. You can also get us on Facebook or Instagram at robbiestop20countdown. And remember, that's Robbie with a Y. Let's hear the song that was sitting on top of the survey from 1 year earlier, this week in 1990. It belonged to Nelson. Can't live without your love and affection.

0: The number one song in the USA this week in 1990 from Matthew and Gunnar Nelson, Rick Nelson's sons. The band Nelson, Can't Live Without Your Love and Affection. They would score a big hit in 1991 as well with their track After the Rain. We asked Gunnar about the famous opening riff to that tune.
1: You know, I so wish I could take credit for that particular guitar figure, which was the 12-string run in the very beginning of the song. But I got to give that credit where it's due, which is Matthew. Matthew's the one that wrote that one.
0: Yep.
1: And he did it unconsciously. We were having a writing day, and I was down the hall making a sandwich or something for the both of us, and I heard this incredible riff. And fortunately, I had a micro cassette recorder in my pocket just to keep our notes. Fortunately, I turned that recorder on as I was walking down the hallway, because as soon as I came in the door and saw Matthew kind of zoned out playing this guitar figure, he looked up at me and his concentration was broken, and he had forgotten instantly what he was doing. And fortunately, I had it. And that was the beginning of Love and Affection.
0: Sometimes fate just steps in. Coming up, the survey continues with two tracks from Michael Bolton. As promised, we'll check the tops of the box office and hear a big movie hit from Bryan Adams and this week's number one song from a woman who got her start in the music business choreographing music videos for Janet Jackson.
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0: 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All the big hits from a great year in music, just as they were in 1991. 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
0: Leaping back into the survey at number 6 with New Haven, Connecticut-born Michael Bolton. Here's Time, Love, and Tenderness.

Jackson, Time, Love, and Tenderness, the sixth biggest hit in the USA this week in 1991. Well, let's do an RT20 countdown extra, make it a double shot for Michael. Here's a song that he co-wrote with Doug James way back in 1982, and it was almost recorded by Air Supply. However, Laura Branigan ended up doing it and had a major chart hit with it in 1983. Fast forward to 1990, and Michael was on the survey. Just behind the Nelson song we heard as an RT20 countdown extra, Can't Live Without Your Love and Affection, with his version of the tune. Michael Bolton, How Am I Supposed to Live Without You?

from Michael Bolton, a song he had on the chart this week in 1990. His version of the song he wrote back in 1982 that was first a hit for Laura Branigan, How Am I Supposed to Live Without You? And survey song number 6 on this week's countdown from 1990, Time, Love, and Tenderness. At number 5, the dance music group out of New York City, formed by David Cole and Robert Savellis. C&C Music Factory. Here's Things That Make You Go, Hmm.

0: featuring vocals from Zelma Davis and Freedom Williams, who now owns the rights to the name CNC Music Factory and continues to tour today. Number five this week in 1991, Things That Make You Go, Hmm? Inspired by a running gag on the Arsenio Hall Show. Coming up, just four to go to the number one song in the USA from this week in 1991. We'll go to Philadelphia for Boys to Men. We'll hear a big movie song and check the tops of the box office. And we'll hear this week's top tune.
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0: You'll find us on the socials at Robbie's Top 20 Countdown. And I want to do a big shout out to Facebook follower Joe Gentile, who sent us a cool picture. He made his very own RT20 sign, poster sign. Little arts and crafts project. Appreciate that, Joe. Thank you for listening every weekend. 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This is Robbie Bridges, and we're in 1991 and four away from the number one song. At number four to Philadelphia we go for the breakthrough hit from Nathan Morris, Wanya Morris, Sean Stockman, and Michael McCary. Voice to man, here's Motown Philly.

Formed in Philly back in 1985 as Unique Attraction, they are Boyz II Men with their breakthrough hit, Motown Philly. This week in 1991, the fourth biggest hit in the USA. Just hold on. Here's a big hit from a band who scored a lot of big tunes throughout the 70s and 80s, 38 Special. They were formed in Jacksonville way back in 1974, and this was a big return to the chart form. Just outside of our top 20, here's 38 Special, The Sound of Your Voice.

0: A big return to the chart for 38 Special. There's the sound of your voice just outside our top 20 from this week in 1991. At RT20 Countdown Extra, the band named themselves 38 Special after the bullet of the same name from Smith & Wesson. The idea being their songs would shoot up the chart like a bullet.
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0: There's a clip of Arnold Schwarzenegger and Edward Furlong in the number one movie in the USA this week in 1991, Terminator 2, Judgment Day, a film some thought was better than the original. There are a whole bunch of horror movies that were doing well, like Freddy's Dead, Dead Again, The Commitments, and Billy Crystal in City Slickers. Biggest movie this summer had been Kevin Costner's Robin Hood, Prince of Thieves. We talked about that movie a little bit earlier. A song off the film soundtrack still to come. Plus, we'll play this week's number one song as RT20 reaches the top of the chart.
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7: Earlier in the survey, we heard an RT20 countdown extra, Broken Arrow, from Rod Stewart that some thought was off the Robin Hood Prince of Thieves movie soundtrack. It wasn't. It was one of the biggest movies of the year, and this was the third biggest song in the USA this week in 91. Bryan Adams, Everything I Do, I Do It For You.

0: Bryan Adams peaked at number one this week, back down to number three in 1991. Everything I do it for you. Also heard an RT20 countdown extra from Bryan a little bit earlier in the survey. Can't stop this thing we started.
1: Speaking to the mic. Yeah, it's great, especially since this is the first time, you know, we've done something like this. It's great.
0: There's the members of the group, Color Me Bad, talking about their nomination for Grammy's Best New Artist. They were also nominated in 1991 for Best R&B Performance by a Duo or a Vocal Group. The group came out of Oklahoma City, featuring Bryan Abrams, Mark Calderon, Sam Waters, and Kevin Thornton. At number two, here is Color Me Bad with I Adore Mia Moore.

on a run of hits this week in 1991 with songs like Choose, All for Love, and I Want to Sex You Up, and that song at number two, Color Me Bad, and I Adore Mia Moore. This is Robbie Bridges. We've counted down 19 of the 20 biggest hits all across America from this week in 91, and only thing left to do right up here where the air is rare at the tippity top of the chart is play that number one song, of course. And it's by a woman who began her career as a Los Angeles Lakers cheerleader. Then she got her big break in the music business, choreographing music videos, most notably for Janet Jackson. She'd go on to have several big hits, but she's probably best known today as one of the

0: Off her sophomore studio album, Spellbound, there is Paula Abdul, The Promise of a New Day, the number one song in America this week in 1991. And there you have them. The survey from this week in 91, just as they were from all the radio station airplay data, record sales, and searches and streams today. 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And thank you to our digital director, Andrew Blitz, who checks all those messages. Special thanks to Sydney Sperling, Nancy Abramson, Adam Wilbur, and Keith Dakin. And me, I'm Robbie Bridges, saying thank you so much for listening. And until next time, keep your dial locked right here where you got it.
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1: And we're back for football. 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

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New York? Miami? Nashville? 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Need us today? We're on the way. 106.9 The Eagle.

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1: And we're back for football. I'm TK. We're going to be out every Monday night, 5 o'clock, at Agua Caliente Casino Rancho Mirage inside 360 Sports. 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
1: And we're back for football. I'm TK. 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

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So, where would you go? New York? Miami? Nashville? 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Maybe even Hawaii? 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Need us today? We're on the way. 106.9 The Eagle.

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1: And we're back for football. I'm TK. We're going to be out every Monday night, 5 o'clock, at Agua Caliente Casino Rancho Mirage inside 360 Sports. 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
1: And we're back for football. 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We're going to be out every Monday night, 5 o'clock, at Agua Caliente Casino Rancho Mirage inside 360 Sports. 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
0: And we're back for football. I'm TK. We're going to be out every Monday night, 5 o'clock, at Agua Caliente Casino Rancho Mirage, inside 360 Sports. And again, Thursday, I'll say it really slow, Thursday at Agua Caliente Casino Cathedral City. 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

0: 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Wow, that was fun.
1: That was a nice broadcast the other day.
0: We made a lot of new friends, and I learned that 50 out of 51 people that came through were all Eagle listeners. It was crazy.
1: Oh my goodness, that's cool.
0: It was crazy.

0: crazy. I was like, wow. Okay. Thank you. Thank you. Thank you. Thank you. It was nuts. And we got to meet the mayors of Indio and Linda, the mayor of La Quinta.
1: Oh, cool.
0: She was super fun. We're now buddies. I was taking pictures for her with her phone. Now, you know what I mean? When somebody gives you their phone in 2026, that's trust.
1: Uh-huh.
0: And you probably know this, you being a cat person, if a cat looks at you, and just kind of looks right into your eyes and starts blinking, that's trust, okay?
1: Yeah.
0: Anybody who gives you their phone, that's trust. Linda Evans, okay. Everybody. La Quinta Mayor. And today we're doing La Quinta Trivia with Robin Watkins from DHS, the regular morning routine. That's what we do. It's like brushing your teeth. It's Robin Watkins, everybody.
1: Good morning.
0: Oh, all right. What does La Quinta mean in Spanish?
1: The bridge.
0: The fifth. I plead the fifth. Are you having fun this morning, Robin? You plead the fifth. Okay, here we go.
1: Sure.
0: What famous resort is closely associated with La Quinta's early history?
1: The La Quinta Resort.
0: That's correct. That's how they got their name. What is that mountain range that is the backdrop to La Quinta?
1: San Gregorio?
0: No, it's the Santa Rosa Mountains. And finally, the famous shopping district located in La Quinta. Let's go.
1: Downtown La Quinta.
0: Old Town La Quinta. You got them all right. Even if you got them wrong, Robin, in this world, you got them right. Thank you for participating.

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0: 106.9 Eagle, TK in the morning. We're going to have Gina Lomont on the radio this hour. Talking Firebirds. Right now, some Firebirds tickets. We've been asking you to text Firebirds to 760-866-1069. Let's get a winner. Let's make a call out this morning.
1: Hello? Funny. Funny, huh?
0: It's pretty good. I love an early phone call. 106.9 Eagle. Hello.
1: Hello.
0: Hello. I'm about to wake you up. This will be better than coffee, all right? Or whatever you do. We have tickets to the Coachella Valley Firebirds. Did you text us Firebirds? Was that you?
1: I did.
0: Oh, good. Okay. I texted the right. All right. I called the right. Hello. Good. Opening day, we have a pair of tickets for you. Coachella Valley Firebirds taking on Ontario.
1: Cool.
0: Oh, buddy. How was your weekend? Anything fun?
1: Nothing fun. Just working on the house.
0: Oh, yeah? Like, what exactly?
1: Exactly. Ripping out the carpet, getting ready for tile, okay. Pulling down baseboard, you know, working on the house.
0: Okay. So there was no putting furniture together from IKEA? No, a lot of meltdowns and F-bombs? You know what I mean?
1: There were some F-bombs, but there was no meltdowns.
0: Okay. Right. Let's keep it there. We are FCC regulated, sir. What is your name again?
1: Gary Watson.
0: Gary, my boy. Gary Watson. And Gary, where are you from?
1: 29 Palms.
0: All right, there he is.

0: 106.9 The Eagle, TK in the morning on this Monday. Gino Lamont, Coachella Valley Firebirds, NBC legend. Gino Lamont, we are talking about Firebirds hockey opening day, October 2nd, Acushnet Arena. Gino, what do you have, buddy?
1: Well, this is our fifth season, so it's going to be a lot of big season five celebrations this year. We're really excited about the team. We're really excited about a lot of the events going on here at Acushnet Arena. You know, we've been broadcasting all the home games for the first four seasons. We will continue to do that this year. So if you can't come to the game, obviously we'd rather have you in the arena. But on those rare occasions you can't make it, you can always watch us on KPSC Spectrum Channel 20 or on Flow Sports. You can see it as well. So every game is broadcast, all 72 on Flow Sports, all home games broadcast on Flow Sports and on KPSC Channel 20. The team this year, I think, and I get a little ahead of myself, but I am really excited about this team.
0: I tell you, let's not forget 106.9 The Eagle. So many people actually stream the game on the radio station while they watch it at Acushnet. I've heard that.
1: Yeah. Oh, yeah. No, well, we actually stream it because, like, if you're walking on the concourse and you hear Evan and Grant's call of the game itself, that's the radio feed we pick up.
0: It's synergy, man. What a team we are, Gino. I love it.
1: That's right.
0: So what are you excited about? Besides, we have opening day, we have the hockey players, we have the coaches, we have all the big stuff. You have different theme nights. This is kind of like a Firebirds 2.0 this year. You have ticket packages for everybody. There's a lot new going on with the Firebirds, but let's talk about the theme nights first.
1: Okay, yeah. Theme nights this year are going to be, what we've done is instead of doing a lot of them, we're going to do fewer of them, but they're going to be way more special. We'll have all the favorites, of course, Military Night, Pride Night, Dia de los Muertos, Kids Day, Kraken Night, all the things. We're going to do all the regular ones, Teddy Bear Toss Night, you know, the real big ones, but we're really going to do them up this year. They're going to be very, very special. Cancer Awareness Night, of course, is always a local favorite and very important because of the money that we raise through the One Valley Foundation for local cancer charities and stuff. So there's a lot going on as far as the theme nights. There'll be special jerseys. The guys will wear a lot of them for just warm-ups, and then three times this season they will wear them for the full game. And I believe it's Dia de los Muertos jersey, the military jersey, and the pride jerseys will be worn by the guys for the entire game.
0: Well, we're going to do more with Gino Lamont. We're going to do part two. Firebirds Friday continues here on 106.9 The Eagle. Gino Lamont on the phone from the Coachella Valley Firebirds.
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0: 106.9 The Eagle, TK in the morning, along with Gina Lamont from the Coachella Valley Firebirds. We should talk about some of the fan favorites, some of the fan events happening this year at Aquasure Arena with our Coachella Valley Firebirds. Gino, I know you have a long list. You've always done a great job, but they're really stepping it up this year with the Firebirds. What do you have?
1: Well, what we're going to start out with is on the 24th, we're going to have the 5th anniversary season launch party. It's going to be here at the Burger Iceplex, and it's $25 to get in. You get 2 tickets to our preseason game, which we're having our first ever home preseason game on the 27th. So you get 2 tickets to that game. Plus, we're going to have all kinds of food vendors here. You're going to be able to get some of that Season 5 merchandise, which will just be available for the folks that come that day before opening day. It's the only way to get it is to come to the launch party. We'll also have food vendors, like I mentioned. We're going to have Fuego here. There's going to be music. I'm emceeing the whole thing along with Grant Fuhrer. So it's going to be a great day. You can skate. Party $25 is you get, skate. So you can skate if you want. Maybe some players will drop by. There'll be some autographs signed. So there's going to be a lot going on. And it's on the 24th from 6 to 8:30. Get your tickets now for $25. And seriously, that includes 2 tickets to the preseason game on the 27th. So that alone is worth the price of admission, let alone all the other stuff that'll be happening that day. Then we do have, on the 27th, our first ever home preseason game. We'll be taking on Ontario. So those tickets are like $10. And get those while they last, because they're going to go really fast. So get those tickets while you can. And then the next day is a Meet the Team event that we do every year out of Spotlight 29. And so you can go to that as well. Now, the event is free, but it is first come, first serve, and it sells out really fast. So we've got like 3 events in a row, the 24th, 27th, and the 28th. The Meet the Team is like 5 to 8, where literally Evan will introduce every one of the guys. Most of them are getting to be pretty familiar names. We're bringing back John Hayden and Mitchell Stevens and Billy Ottavainen and

0: Gustav Olsson. Of course, Nikkei Kokko's coming back. So a lot of guys that you'll be familiar with, and you'll meet some of the new kids as well. And then the players will sit there and sign autographs for a couple of hours after that. So it's a great chance to get your merchandise signed. It's another great chance to get the new Season 5 merchandise before the season starts. So three events in a week, launching and getting us all ready for the October 2nd opening night, which is, I think, one of the most fun nights of the year because, right, everybody's in first place on the first game of the season. We're really looking forward to it. So it's a full week of activity starting the 24th, launch party at the Burger Iceplex, 27th, first preseason game ever in our home arena. On the 28th, meet the team. It's going to be a really, really special week here at Acrisure Arena.
1: Okay, and we get those tickets at cvfirebirds.com. Is it a walk-up scenario? What do we recommend?
0: Yeah, go to cvfirebirds.com, get the tickets. You can always walk up as well, but it's good to know, get those tickets ahead of time because we can only accommodate like 500 at the Iceplex, and you don't want to be left out on that because, again, $25, if nothing else, you're getting two tickets to a hockey game plus all the other events.
1: That's great. All right, Gina Lamont. I want you here every week. Can I pick you?
0: Well, don't tell Pivnik because, you know, this is his baby. He loves it.
1: That's right.
0: I don't want to piss off Evan. So
1: all right,
0: I'm there whenever you want me.
1: But yeah, let's not tell him. We didn't talk about this, Gino. It's all good.
0: We're good. Yeah, he doesn't know we're talking.
1: No. Just millions do. Hopefully he is not tuned in. All right, brother. Yeah. Well, I'll tell you what, man. What a pleasure. Been a fan for years. Seriously, you are a heavyweight in the media here, and I just enjoy you so much. And thank you for spending almost 10 minutes with us on the radio in three parts. Nice work.
0: Well, I always have time for you. And don't forget, we also got Coachella Valley Lakers starting in November, too. So we'll have a call about that maybe later on, and we'll tell you all about what's going on with a brand new tenant here at the arena. There's now 60 nights a year of sports in the Acrisure Arena. So it's going to be an amazing year.
1: There he is, Gino Lamont, our buddy from the Coachella Valley Firebirds. Get your tickets, all the information, cvfirebirds.com.
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106.9 The Eagle, TK in the morning. Crystal asked us, do you have any theme park tickets to give away this week? Yes, we do. It is Fright Fest. Fright Fest at Six Flags. That's what's happening on the radio. 760-866-1069. What happened over the weekend? What did you do? Did you get anything done? A lot of people have texted us or called in this morning. Did a lot around the house. Perfect weather for that. Did you hang out with friends? Watch football? Hey, how about those Raiders? That was crazy. They actually look good this year. I was working out. We had like three screens going, doing cardio, all the football games. I loved it. I have a couple stories, too, from the weekend. Do you? 760-866-1069. Let us know right now.

0: Michelle from Bermuda Dunes is on the phone. It's 106.90 Eagle TK in the morning. Michelle went to Vegas for a week, not a weekend. Woof.
1: Oh, yeah. It was so much fun. So much fun.
0: By like day four, you question things, right? Like, what am I doing here? Why did I come? Or is it just fun the whole time?
1: Oh, no, it's fun because I don't drink. So it's fun the whole time for me.
0: And the highlight.
1: Santana.
0: Saw Santana. Awesome. Thank you, Michelle from Bermuda Dunes. Who's this? Good morning, Eagle.
2: Hi, this is Shirley.
0: Hey, Shirley. What'd you do this weekend?
2: I actually went to a Padres game.
0: Oh, you did? Wow.
2: Yeah.
0: I wouldn't have guessed that with all the football action going on. How were the Padres? How was Petco Park?
2: It was fun. It was really fun. I went to get the K-pop Demon Hunter bobblehead for my granddaughter.
0: Oh, wow. Who did they play? I wasn't paying attention. I'm a Dodgers fan. What?
2: I'm a Dodgers fan, too. Yeah, they played the Marlins. So.
0: Who did they play?
2: The Marlins.
0: Did they win?
2: They won. Oh. Yeah, they won.
0: Good. Hey, did you see those Chargers yesterday? They got beat by the Raiders. How embarrassing.
2: I know. I actually watched the Niners game. Well, listened to it anyways. That's my husband's team.
0: I watched that. They were right next to each other on the screens. I was over at this gym I go to, and God, I had the pleasure of seeing both teams back-to-back. Yeah, the Niners killed them, right?
2: Well, my husband was happy.
0: Well, I'm glad you called in. I'm glad you had a good weekend. Sounds fun down in San Diego. You can drink it in, San Diego.
2: Yes, it was great. The weather was awesome.
0: It's my city. I love it.
2: Yep.
0: And love you, Shirley. Thanks for calling.
2: Thanks, TK.
0: All
2: take
0: right,
2: care.
0: Buddy. Have a good one. Bye.
3: 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Miami? Nashville? 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

0: right, 106.9 The Eagle. Crystal's on the phone over the weekend. She went to Ontario Mills Mall randomly, which sounds lovely. Crystal, you just texted us. What about the theme park tickets? Do you have any this week?
1: Yes, I did.
0: Well, the good news. Prepare to get scared. Join the dare to get scared. Magic Mountain's Fright Fest. That's what we have this week.
1: Awesome.
0: Where are you from? Where do you live?
1: From Desert Hot Springs, California.
0: Oh, I've met more nice people and awesome people from Desert Hot Springs lately. What a great community you have there. Really.
1: It's growing.
0: It's growing. And it's omnipresent at night. I love the lights up there. It's a very, it looks beautiful at night. And yeah, again, I've met lately Adson and Cindy and just a bunch of people popped into my life from Desert Hot Springs. So go Desert Hot Springs. You guys are the best.
1: Yeah.
0: All right, Crystal, I'm going to have some good news for you next. Can you hold for a couple of minutes?
1: Sure, yeah.
0: All right, you want to text Six Flags or Fright Fest or something Halloween-y to 76086. In fact, you might say something Halloween-y. That'll work too. 760-866-1069 for theme park tickets. Your chance to win all week. Hold, Crystal.

0: 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Taking your text right now for theme park tickets, Six Flags Fright Fest, 760-866-1069. Your chance to win through the text. On the phone with Crystal. How are we doing? Where are you now?
1: Oh, I'm dropping off my daughter.
0: Oh, school?
1: Rushing to work.
0: What school does she go to?
1: Rancho Mirage High School.
0: Woof. That's a drive. Nice.
1: Yeah, Desert Hot Springs Rancho and then back to Palm Springs.
0: Okay, where do you work?
1: I work at a school in Palm Springs Unified School District, Caliente.
0: We have more I think we have the most teachers in the morning out of any radio show in the world, not just in America. Or Coachella Valley, but in the world. It's almost like two out of three people that call this show is their teachers, which I love.
1: I assist a teacher there, so.
0: Close enough. We're going to go with teacher. Ladies and gentlemen, Crystal, almost a teacher for Palm Springs Unified. So the good news, this is why I made you hold for a couple minutes. We have tickets for you. For you, Crystal.
1: Yeah.
0: For our Six Flags Fright Fest, and we're going to have tickets all week, but you have two tickets to go, my friend.
1: Thank you so much.
0: And I'll tell you why, because you were on it. You texted us asking us what's up with any theme park tickets, which reminded me I have some, and so you get the first two. Nice work.
1: Yay, thank you so much.
0: You're awesome. It's 106.9 The Eagle, TK in the morning.
2: 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In Desertville, where villagers play, Stuffed Pizza's the place. They have it their way. Do you like pizza? Well, sure, yes you do. 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

0: TK in the morning. It's 106.9 The Eagle. Eagle News. I'll be your newscast host. If I stumble a lot, give me a break. I'm a DJ, and I don't fact-check anything. Here we go. Palm Springs Racquet Club Road. Paving begins today. Racquet Club Road. More construction around Indian Canyon via Esquila. Allow extra time. Cathedral City weekend police operation. A 12-hour enforcement operation connected to a Mongols motorcycle group gathering resulted in 15 arrests and 42 citations. I didn't say that. In fact, that didn't even air, all you Mongols people. How you doing? Indio flock cameras. Indio police now have 72 automated license plate reader cameras around the city. And here's the upside. Remember, like, in the early 2000s, we were getting nailed left and right. Traffic tickets, surprisingly, in the mail with your face on them. Like, damn, I'm busted. Well, these flock cameras do not take your picture and you don't get fined for speeding or illegal stoplight things. It's just to monitor things. We got Big Brother in Indio. And La Quinta, Mayor Linda Evans. We became buddies on Friday at the Fine Regional Food Bank broadcast. We're going to talk to her in a few minutes.
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0: 106.9 Eagle. I had the pleasure to meet Linda Evans from La Quinta, who's almost talked me into moving to La Quinta. What a ambassador for that area. It's unbelievable.
1: Good morning. This is Linda.
0: Good morning. This is TK. How are you?
1: Terrific. How are you this morning?
0: Good. I got to tell you, because of you, I kicked off the morning show on this Monday with La Quinta trivia, and the person got them all wrong. Every single number two, it was a pleasure meeting you. You are a new buddy instantly. And I was talking on the air about you earlier. Anybody who gives you their camera to take pictures, that's trust in 2026, right?
1: You know what? I'm like full disclosure, full transparency. What you see is what you get. And I just hope I go to heaven when I die.
0: Well, I have a feeling you will. Linda Evans, the mayor of La Quinta and going to heaven when she dies, is on the phone this morning with us. What else? I mean, it was such a pleasure meeting you. What a great event out there at the Fine Food Bank, the regional food bank. What were the highlights for you on Friday, the broadcast?
1: I think the reality of the people who support Fine Food Bank, who volunteer, who continue to donate and recognize the need for people with food insecurity. It's okay. It's okay to have those, you know, letdowns in life and need a little gap and need a little help to cover the bases and get back on your feet. And knowing that our community wants to make sure we're healthy and prosperous. That's why I support Fine Food Bank.
0: Yeah, they are something special. I have a call into Kelly. I have a call into Lorena, the CEO. I want to get everybody on the air. We got more compliments and comments about that. And you have a little fan base happening. And I was telling people earlier on the radio as well on 106.9 The Eagle that you almost convinced me to move to La Quinta and get out of Palm Springs. I'm like this close, thanks to you.
1: We will definitely show you around. If you stay in Palm Springs, TK, we will always welcome you in La Quinta for arts, for outdoor recreation, for restaurant support, for small business support, whatever you want to do to just spend time in the, you know, gem of the desert with the Santa Rosa Mountains, we welcome you.
0: There she is, Linda Evans. You know, you just say the word La Quinta and she goes. She's like the Forrest Gump of La Quinta mayor. She just goes and goes and goes until you say stop. It's amazing.
1: No stopping. It is just the place to be. It feels like home.
0: It does.
1: Hashtag love La Quinta. And thank you for all the residents who just also love La Quinta and visit La Quinta and support La Quinta and their businesses. I do it because people just embrace what we represent and what we do and how we improve and how we're safe. And it just is a lovely teamwork, little village of wonderful people that I love to represent.
0: Well, there she is, the mayor of La Quinta, California, Linda Evans. We're big fans of yours, actually.

0: 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Your chance for the Eagle Escape Getaway. 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Maybe it's Landers. Maybe you want to rent a car and go up to Landers. What's happening, Landers? Anyway, it's the key word this hour, friend. F-R-I-E-N-D. 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This is 106.9 The Eagle, and that trip is brought to you by Fantasy Springs Resort Casino. 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

0: All right, 106.9 The Eagle, TK and the Bald Up. What did you guys do this weekend? From most of the texts that I've got here at 760-866-1069, it's been a lot of housework. A lot of people doing jobs on their house. Who is this? What's your name?
1: Rosemary Hoganson.
0: Rosemary, what did you do over the weekend?
1: Hey, I was here in the desert because I couldn't drive to Oceanside or Encinitas. So that's what I did. I worked around my house.
0: Exactly. A lot of house over the weekend. Perfect temperature. I think when the temps go down, we're like, all right, we're good. We're in the clear. Let's get some stuff done. I had something really strange happen to me. I want to share this with you. So I'm at an AM/PM randomly filling up, and a person came to me from the next pump over. And he seemed like a stand-up guy, I'll be honest with you. And he said, hey, listen, I forgot my wallet at home. And, you know, it really seemed like a real story. He was like, I forgot my wallet. I'm so embarrassed. I live right over here on via this whatever. Da, da, da. Can you please just lend me a dollar? Just fill me up just a little bit so I can go back
1: just
0: home.
1: Just $1?
0: Well, I don't know. I don't know what. I know that. But I was like, here, man, I'll tell you what, give me your pump. I gave him $5. I filled him up with $5, right? And what he did was something unique. And I thought I was either getting punked or he was an influencer secretly in his 70s. This guy in his 70s.
1: Cool.
0: So he goes back into his car and goes, oh, I found my wallet in between the seat, came out and gave me a $100 bill.
1: Yeah!
0: Which I didn't take, okay? I was like, no, you're not giving me a $100 bill.
1: Good to hear that.
0: I was like, you know what? I'm not going to take your $100 bill, but enjoy your weekend, sir. It was awesome. And then he...
1: What a fabulous surprise that somebody's doing that.
0: Yeah, I know. I thought that was special. And
1: a kindness.
0: And then he talked me into the $100 bill and I took it. Hey-o. Sorry.

0: 106.9 The Eagle. We had Gino Lamont on for Firebirds Friday, which we will do every Friday on 106.9 The Eagle. Everything Firebirds. Gino, talking about the Firebirds for this season. Going to play some of it back right now.
1: Well, I'll tell you. Of course, all things depend on what happens in Seattle. But if Seattle stays healthy and they don't make any late trades right before the beginning of the season, they already have their 14 forwards, 7 defensemen, and the 2 goalies, which is a 23 you're allowed to have on the roster, which would give us literally everybody back from last year. Mm-hmm. Plus, we have 4 young kids coming in that are really, really good. Jake O'Brien will be back. He finished the season with us last year. He was 8th pick in the draft 2 years ago. He's 19 now, so he can play with us. We've got Julius Miettinen, who just went to the finals in the WHL. And this is another big Finn, which will be like our 3rd one.
0: Wow.
1: And he looks like he could have a really big impact almost immediately. We got Alexis Bernier coming from Quebec. He'll be on the team this year as well. So we've got some young studs coming in. Keep in mind, last year we went to the Pacific Division Finals with the youngest team in the league. And we are going to get almost that entire team back to make another run. And at this level, at the AHL level, you get a full season and a deep playoff run under your belt, you're going to come back even stronger. And these 20-year-olds are now 21 and 22. And they get so much better, so much faster now that they've done it. Because it's a huge jump from the juniors into the American Hockey League. It just is. You're playing with grown men now with beards and mortgages, right? It's like, and these guys will hurt you because they need to keep their jobs, right?
0: Right.
1: So it's a whole different level, the speed, the size, the intensity. So that first half of last year, we had a lot of 20-year-olds with some really big eyes, like, oh, my Lord, this is a whole different level. Well, those kids matured over the season, and Coach Laxdal is amazing bringing along young players and getting them ready for the NHL. To where we made a deep run, 3rd round of the playoffs, with the youngest team in the league. So if we get all them back, plus these 4 kids coming in, we could be one of the strongest teams in the league. But as always, it all depends on Seattle. If they stay healthy, or if they start to make trades and stuff, whether it's bringing people in or shipping people out, this will affect our roster as well. So you still may see Oscar Fisker-Moegaard going up and Yanni Newman going up. I think they may give Jagr Furkus a look this year because he had such a great year last year. Mm-hmm. So you're going to start to see some of our kids getting a look. Now that they've been down here a couple of years, a lot of them are ready to move up. So it's going to be an exciting team this year for sure.
0: Yeah, everything you're saying, Gino, looks like we're going to look at June again. We were looking at June already. You know, a lot of momentum this year. A lot of momentum.
1: I keep June open. Always.
0: Okay. Yeah,
1: always.
0: Okay. We're both. Eagle and Gino Lamont will keep June open with the Firebirds. Sounds good to me, man. I say we do one more part. We're not out of words yet. More with Gino Lamont. We're going to talk about another team coming to the Coachella Valley coming up on 106.9 The Eagle. Firebirds Friday. Gino Lamont. I'm TK. 106.9.

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9: Hello?
8: Hey, who's this?
9: This is Juan.
8: Juan, what's happening, man? Where are you?
9: I am in Indio right now, working.
8: Oh, yeah? What do you do?
9: Everything. I'm a handyman.
8: Oh, I see what you're saying. That's cool. I kind of do the same thing on the radio. I'm kind of a handyman. I do all kinds of stuff. We're very, very close in what we do, you and I.
9: Nice.
8: Only you actually work for a living. I have my feet up on the furniture right now. What are you up to?
9: Oh, man, it must be nice. I'm jealous.
8: Don't be. Trust me. It is all good because the big reward The big prize is going to you right now. You texted us something Halloweeny. Was that you, Juan?
9: Yes, that was me.
8: Something Halloweeny. No, Happy Halloweeny. Now, we're looking for either Fright Fest, Fright Night, Six Flags Fright Fest would be ideal, but anything Halloweener, you could say Halloweener, but you said Happy Halloweeny.
9: Yeah.
8: Which has obvious phallic tones, which I don't really endorse for radio use on 106.9 The Eagle, but we're going to let this one pass because you're a handyman and you actually work for a living.
9: Nice.
8: There he is. Wow. Come on, everybody. All right, Juan, I got a couple tickets for you. Six Flags, Fright Fest, all you, buddy.
9: Wow, thank you so much.
8: You got it. Hold, please. Put that hammer down. I need to get some information.
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weekend. The morning is 106.9 Eagle. What's happening? We're going to be out tonight. It is Big Football Monday. NFL action. Agua Caliente Casino Rancho Mirage inside of 360 Sports. Myself, TK, I'm going to be out there with the Eagle every single Monday night all season. Cannot wait to hang out with you again. Tonight we have Los Angeles and New York. It's going to be big. 5 p.m.

1069 Eagle, thank you for the text. 760-866-1069. That's the text. You can text Britt Floyd. We're giving out Britt Floyd tickets, Aqua Caliente Casino, inside of the show on October 3rd. Also, messages. We have Letty here. I hope she picks it up. She's busy, sweetheart. All right. Well, at least she's on it. Too busy to pick up, but not busy enough to text on that same phone. I'm busy, sweetheart. I love it. Letty, you're the best. Letty wrote us, good morning, sweetheart. Just want to say, a lot of sweethearts happening with Letty. Good morning, sweetheart. Just wanted to say, have a great day. Stay awesome and funny. You know what, Letty? We're big fans of yours. You have a great Monday.

0: 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New York? Miami? Nashville? 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

All right, 106.9 The Eagle, TK in the morning. Grateful and thank you for hanging around today. We appreciate you so much. Another Monday show. One of the lamest terms ever in the books. See you tonight at Agua Caliente Casino Rancho Mirage. 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I'll be your host, TK. 106.9 The Eagle, 5 p.m. 5 p.m. Get you there. 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
4: Welcome to Ask the Expert. We're talking family law with Molly Tucker of the law offices of Soda and Greenberg in Palm Desert and Banning. Molly, acting on a divorce is so emotional.
5: Extremely emotional. And that's probably the first thing that I need to talk to about with a client is understanding that you got into this because of love. And unfortunately, we're now dealing with the reverse. The number one most important thing is understanding that this is almost a business deal at this point. And you need to look at it that way so that we can take emotions out of it.
4: What kind of assets are we talking about dividing?
5: It could be everything. I mean, think of that lamp that's the heirloom. But then, of course, there's vehicles. There's RVs. There's jewelry is a big one, pets, but then also retirement accounts, all of your savings, bonds, anything that was acquired during the marriage by community property, that's what you have to deal with, whether it's divided or not.
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cameraman, and we could have some fun.

Hey guys, and happy Monday. Bianca back at it. Not too bad when we got football tonight. And the fact that the weather is better helps. I hope you had a great weekend. This is our official last week of September already. Crazy. And tomorrow, first day of fall. It's the Eagle.

And do you remember? Yeah, you got to use that caption today for social media. It's the 21st day of September. That's the lyric, right? Today, officially the last day of summer, actually. Tomorrow, first day of fall. I don't know when we'll feel like fall here in the Coachella Valley, but I'll take it. Hey, temperatures are going down. It's Eagle.

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It's 106.9 The Eagle, and we're back with more keywords this week. That means another chance for you to be out on your own eagle escape. Where are you escaping to? That is the question. Hopefully you figured it out. We're going to let you pick if you win, and I have another keyword for it coming up at noon. Thanks to our friends at Fantasy Springs Resort Casino.

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And Firebirds home opener coming up already, not this weekend, but next weekend. That's crazy, right? So we want to get you out. We want to get you to the game. Come on down with us. Actually, Thursday, we're doing like a little pre-party down there. Going to hang out with some of the players. It's going to be a lot of fun. And then, like I said, next week, home opener. We have tickets all this week on the Eagle.

0: 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New York? Miami? Nashville? 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

And it's almost time to hook you up with that keyword. Oh, yeah, baby. Your chance to go anywhere you want to go with the Equal Escape that happens at noon. So don't move. This is your warning, okay? 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Heat up your lunch right now and be back here at

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And all right, did you settle on a spot that you want to go when you win this trip? You got to put it out there, okay? 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And then I'm going to make it happen with a keyword. It's our Eagle Escape. Your word is seat. Hopefully you get the

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And my Monday's been fun so far. So my email was hacked and sent out a company-wide email, like a phishing email from my email. So that was fun. It got fixed, though, really quickly. Our team was on it, but sorry to all my coworkers who opened that email. Hopefully you're not compromised as well.

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9: 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I'm TK. We're going to be out every Monday night, 5 o'clock, at Agua Caliente Casino Rancho Mirage inside 360 Sports. 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

seat. And I'm definitely, well, I love a window seat, but honestly, if I'm sitting next to people I don't know, I'd rather be in the aisle because I'm a girl that has to get up and pee a lot. So yeah. And if you missed your Eagle Escape keyword earlier, it was seat. And I'm definitely, well, I love a window seat, but honestly, if I'm sitting next to people I don't know, I'd rather be in the aisle because I'm a girl that has to get up and pee a lot. So yeah, that's how I look at the world.

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Yeah, it was pretty amazing. I'm so happy that cooler weather is here, and let's just keep it coming, okay? Keep it coming, Coachella Valley. It's the Eagle.

0: 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So, where would you go? New York? Miami? Nashville? Chicago? Maybe even Hawaii? 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

And even though I don't see one tree moving behind me, there's a huge window behind me. I have to always turn around. I'm looking out there. Gene Autry up to DHS is closed. I think they're doing like some type of construction or something. But hopefully, you know, finally building something to stop that dust and that wind so it doesn't have to close down every time. But either way, it is closed going or coming from DHS. Gene Autry, just a heads up.

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Bianca hanging on our Monday looking at cute Amazon decorations for Halloween because we got to get on it, right? I'm not waiting for October. We're going to start. Well, delivery as soon as tomorrow. That works. But yeah, I'm excited to decorate the place because this is my first time going to decorate my house, not just like my apartment door. So I'm excited about it.

And like I said, our latest Coachella Valley deal, Lola's at the Cove. Still a couple of those to grab on our website. Why not? You want to go out this weekend, right? You want to get a cute dinner, a good drink. Why pay full price if you don't have to? I've solved all your problems right now. Lola's at the Cove. You spend $25 and you get $50. You can do that on our website right now. Why don't you get one? Tell your best friend to get one. You guys can go together, save even more money. Have your man get one. Yeah, it adds up.

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And all right, guys, that is going to do it for me, Bianca. I'll get you back here. Same time, same place tomorrow. Actually, tomorrow we get to hang out twice because we also get a taco and tequila and salsa dancing up. That happens every Tuesday, Agua and Cassidy.

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2: 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Get out of here.
1: Now I'm being asked to leave.
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4: Hit it! From the center of the earth.
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4: Rick Dees.

first day of fall, September 21st, Monday, your daily D's. So much going on. D's, please, the hot list. Thinking of this, my favorite season, according to my grandmother. My grandmother, May Smith D's, loved fall. And could she bake a cake? Wow. She was from Maryland, from Hebron, Maryland, and never said the word corn. She only said carn. That's what they say it. Carn. And what a great lady. 5 feet, 10 inches tall, and statuesque and gorgeous. Anyway, so what's up? It's the first day. So much going on in fall. And we have a full D's sleaze coming up.

Oh, here we go on the D's hot list today. What can you see coming to you soon? How about Waymo? Have you heard of Waymo? If you've seen them, they're these vehicles with a little bulb on the top, and they're autonomous driving vehicles. You call Waymo, it shows up wherever you are. It's not Uber. There's no one driving but the computer. And so it's an autonomous vehicle. It's in different cities. It's coming everywhere, but coming to San Diego, Denver, Tampa, other places, but soon to you, wherever you're listening, Waymo. And Amazon is going to test its Zooks robo-taxi in Houston. They have one called Zooks. And why is it called Waymo? Because you get in, it drives to the destination. I guess it won't let you out until you pay. And the first thing you say when you look at what it costs, you say, good heavens, this costs way more than I thought. Forgive me. It is on the D's hot list today.

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1: All right, quick question. Let me throw this to our executive producer, Mr. Joe Kiley. It's Rick Dees, your Daily Dees. What do food servers say about me? Now, be honest.
2: You tip big.
1: Thank you. I've always thought, you know, being a waiter at one time myself, it'd be great if somebody came in and they knew how hard you were working and just over-tipped. So that's, if you want to call it a habit, it's not really a habit, is it?
2: I don't know that it's a habit, but it's just good practice.
1: Most people, in fact, women tip worse than men. Women tip an average of 15%, maybe lower. Men tip about 20%. I went out last week and this high school student, maybe first year of college, came up and was so professional. And her name was Bailey, I remember, because on the bill, you know, it has their name. 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
3: Whoa.
1: Bill.
3: Wow. All right.
1: And then I slipped into my car, which had a ticket on it.
3: Oh,
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1: And drove off. Because this is your Daily D's, tipping big and love.
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15: 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New York? Miami? Nashville? 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
1: Dees Sleaze.
2: Oh, yes, and a great Dees Sleaze for you. And here's the question. Rick Dees asking, who is the worst dancer? That's right, the worst dancer of these three. The worst dancer. Is it The Weeknd? Abel Tesfaye, better known as The Weeknd? Is it Kim Kardashian, the queen of reality TV? Kim Kardashian? Or is it Alex Warren, one of the most prolific singers of all time? The Weeknd, Kim Kardashian, or Alex Warren? And it is, what do you think? Kim Kardashian. Why? Because her stepsister, Kylie Jenner, says the worst dancer I've ever seen is Kim Kardashian. She was on Dancing with the Stars years ago, was eliminated really early, and just said, I'm just going to be a bad dancer. Her own sister says she's the worst. She couldn't find her rear end with both hands, and that's not hard to do. Kim Kardashian, worst dancer, and right here in the middle of
1: Dees Sleaze.
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2: Oh, thank you so much, Rick. That's kind of you. Okay, listen, here we go. Just a quick one question today. See if you can beat our executive producer of the Daily Dees, Joe Kiley. 34%, over a third of those answering this question from us say they have done it when having their friends over for dinner. What is it? Okay. Number one, put cheap wine in an old expensive bottle. Okay. Number two, pass off takeout food as something they made.
3: What?
2: Or number three, put a camera in the bathroom.
3: No.
2: Okay.
3: No,
2: I've given you three choices. You don't have to choose it. Miguel, what do you think?
4: I go with the wine, cheap wine.
2: No, you're wrong.
3: Oh, whoa.
2: So it would have to be pass off takeoff food is something they made.
3: Wow.
2: Over a third do this. I've done it.
4: Of course, yeah.
2: That's it. It's your Daily Dees Quiz.

Well, well, you've finally decided to ditch cable TV, and you're saying, now what? Well, in a nearly endless sea of streaming selections, it can be hard to know what to do. Well, you know now, if you listen to me, it's Rick Dees, and have you heard about Just Watch? It's an app that will cut through all the clutter. 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
2: Okay, now we're ditching cable TV. If you decided to do that, then you need to download the app Just Watch. What does Just Watch do? 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Just Watch. It's 5-star rated. And what Just Watch does is organize all the movies you want. So many, you can't believe it, according to popularity and what's trending and everything else. They really do the job. Just Watch. The latest update is, I noticed this, it's called Trending on Just Watch, the popular list. You'll love it. 5-star rated, Just Watch. If you're unplugging and looking where to go, it's right here with your friend Rick Dees in this molten magma every day. 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

Guess what I found out? I found out the most popular day of the week for breaking up. Watch out. Let me tell you that day of the week, the most popular one for breaking up. You want to know? Let me give it to you next.

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1: Hey, here you go. It's D's. What do you think the day is that most people break up? It is Monday.
2: Oh.
1: Yeah, Monday is the, I don't know why, but Monday is the most popular day of the week to break up, followed closely by Sunday. But watch out on these 2 days, if you would. Monday or Sunday, somebody's going to get the axe. Now you know. It's Rick D's. Hope you stay together, but if you don't, watch out for Monday, followed closely by Sunday. Now you know.
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